0: Classic te presenta lo nuevo. Lo nuevo.
1: The saddest thing I ever did here lives in the heart of a dead man's ears. He was my bestest friend. 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
1: 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I'm a demon lord. Fall off what? I ain't seen the horse. Called your bluff, better cite the source. 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
1: After all you put me through, you think I despise you, but in the end, I wanna thank you, 'cause you made me that much.

0: 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Conocelas en Data Express, la web de los clásicos. 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
1: Open up, man.
2: Yo, what do you want, man?
1: My girl just caught me.
2: You made her catch you?
1: I don't know how I let this happen.
2: With who?
1: The girl next door, you know? I don't know what to do.
2: Said it wasn't you.
1: All right.

0: 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Conocelas en Data Express.
1: Wake up in the morning feeling like P. Diddy.
2: Hey, what up, girl?
1: Grab my glasses, I'm out the door. I'm gonna hit this city.
2: Let's
1: before
2: go.
1: I leave, brush my teeth with a bottle of Jack. 'Cause when I leave for the night, I ain't coming.